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1: Okay, so we just heard 8 minutes of Donna Summer's I Feel Love, and then before that was Focal by Dua Sela, and we also heard Super Stylin' by Groove Armada. 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

That was Room of Fools by FKA Twigs from her latest album, Eusexua. And before that, we heard Rebels by Lil Dragon and April Plus Vista. And we also heard a remix of Kelly Clarkson's Walk Away by Rafael Rosario. So next up, we have new music from Miley Cyrus. This is Bass Persuades.

That was Bayana by Nia Archives. And before that, we heard Evil Cute Angel Baby by Amara CTK 100 and DBBD. And we also heard Cycle by Iggy Blossoms. And you're listening to Junk Drawer on KXLL Juno 100.7 and 101.7. I'm Melissa, and Junk Drawer is a mishmash of songs, and today's, I guess, general theme is dance music and electronic music, spanning a bunch of genres. It's from 4 to 6 most Saturdays, but I won't be on next Saturday. The next song we have is called Black Slugs by High Deficiency, who is based out of Austria, and this is his song to us in Southeast Alaska as an apology for the invasion of European black slugs that are slowly taking over Southeast Alaska.

That was a Baba O'Reilly remix by Ills. And before that, we heard Fun by Black House featuring Roses Gabor and Sayola by Beat Connection, remixed by Odessa. And next up, we have New Dorp, New York by SBTRKT and Rashida Jones's husband.

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was Together Again by Janet Jackson, remixed by Toni Morin. And before that, we also heard Magdalena by Simon Flava. And I also threw in some PJ Harvey, although it might not have fit with the theme today, My Beautiful Leah. And next up, we have Calvin Harris featuring Rihanna, This Is What You Came For.

was The Bomb by the Bucketheads. And before that, we heard Selena Gomez, Bluest Flame. And we also heard a Chaka Khan remix for Life is a Dance. This has been Junk Drawer with Melissa on KXLL Juno 100.7. And 101.7, Junk Drawer is 4 to 6 most Saturdays, but not next Saturday. And my time here is ending, just about 15 minutes left. So I think we're going to ride this out on some good energy. Madonna has some new music out. So this next song is one of her new songs called I Feel So Free.

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Yes, I do. Have I listened to all of that a million times? How many times have I listened to all the things she said? I don't even know at this point. I'm obsessed.

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0: This is a top to, you know, what we use on stage, but it's very, very special because if you can see,
1: yeah,
0: the numbers all go to 11. Look, right across the board, 11, oh, 11,
1: and most of 11, and amps go up to 10.
0: Exactly.
1: Does that mean it's louder? 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
0: Well, it's one louder, isn't it? It's not 10. You see, most blokes, you know, be playing at 10. You're on 10 here, all the way up, all the way up,
1: yeah,
0: all the way up. You're on 10 on your guitar. Where can you go from there? 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
1: I don't know.
0: Nowhere, exactly. What we do is if we need that extra push over the cliff, you know what we do?
1: Put it up to 11.
0: 11, exactly. One louder.
1: Why don't you just make 10 louder and make 10 be the top number and make that a little louder?
0: These go to 11.

Tlaik Hundit Point Dachadushu Aya KXLL Shakudzi Achi Kuk Siti Ya Akwani Ah.

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0: Wow.

0: You set up a very space from when I was flown. The shadow extending my orbital bones. The cloth and cut from a song. Thread imported from region unknown. The kind sustainably grown. Essentially, I'm in a league of my own. Couple of notches I'm kicking. I am a legacy, mad as a pollo. I planted a handful of dreams in the soil that not even inclement weather could spoil. A garden eternal forest, scattered with numerous truffles to forest. Canopy thickened with every new core. Sprint through the turf in Miami like Mercury Morris. I ran up a check in Bahar. Hamstring tight from the tempo. Color in the UK assembled. Our drivers don't care for you, think it's a rental. The sausage infused with a phantom. The post and the pestle with fusilli tentacles. I take a look at the total and made a gratuity halfway identical. I'm rocking powder like Chelsea. I lace them on tight, the height of my pinnacle. Hitting so many of my goals. I turn to Lukaku, my finishing clinical. Yeah, cook up a sizzling sermon and get in there more like a minister. Money to cover my pews, cause I got about 800,000 parishioners. Chain on chest like Vicks. Don't need a flash in the flicks. I don't feel pressure for shit. No point in wasting the bliss. You can search every dimension. I guarantee that you ain't finding these ricks. Thought about switching my form. The way I've been scoring, it's nothing to fix. Chain on chest like Vicks. Don't need a flash in the flicks. I don't feel pressure for shit. No point in wasting the bliss. You can search every dimension. I guarantee that you ain't finding these ricks. Thought about switching my form. 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Yeah. The temperature low in this German container. American is newly enveloped in glass. Did it some battery drainers. Driver seen water and turn them as yelling. I might gotta put them on double retainer. It's dinner, a gallon attached to my wrist. It's motion to pen on which side the equator I'm on. Benjamin slip on my palm like a frond. My jeweler don't even know how to respond. Telling me probably could turn me to Wilma. Feet throw a cover McCoy in the pond. Calling my Sherpa, I asked if he busy. He sent me a package, we got a good bond. I brought down a brick on the marble and kitchen. It looked like the counter at Cafe Du Monde. Chain on chest like Vicks. Don't need a flash in the flicks. I don't feel pressure for shit. No point in wasting the bliss. You can search every dimension. 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Thought about switching my form. But where I've been scoring, it's nothing to fix. Chain on chest like Vicks. Don't need a flash in the flicks. I don't feel pressure for shit. No point in wasting the bliss. You can search every dimension. I guarantee that you ain't finding these ricks.
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1: Where are your parents?

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I told you to go. I told you it wouldn't be safe. I told you it wasn't the way. You should have left it home.

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1: Beats, knowledge, and flavor, baby. It's the Hip Hop Chronicles, that mix show designed to keep hip hop alive and keep you informed. I'm Mike Nice. Welcome back to another dope show as usual. Wow. Tonight is Angie Don't Stop Radio, so get ready for Chuck D, Wild Man Steve, and Flatline and Kyle with that Rap Station News. Second half of the show is all about the old school block party. So y'all get ready to have fun and hear some good music. Right now, Chuck D, take it away, baby.
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4: 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We are And You Don't Stop, and welcome back, you and the crew. 120-minute epicenter coming at you. We are action-packed, loaded, stocked, barreled with a whole bunch of hip-hop aficionados, music, and hosts bringing your way on the And You Don't Stop radio show. I'm your man, Chuck D. Let's go. We have Eternia and Rel McCoy. That's right, up there from the up at the top, the T.O. top. That's right, at the dot, at T.O. dot in Canada. Anyway, she got an album called Free, and the track is called Most People. The release date is out later on in September, since we're smack dab in the middle of September. It's right around the corner. Right now, you're going to get some of it right here. Matter of fact, later on, we got an interview with Tim Einekel about Eternia, telling her full story. Anyway, a veteran MC that she is, she's returned with this new album, Free, with Rel McCoy, her first in 11 years, and she is also later on going to discuss the importance of artists such as Maestro, Fresh West, Missy Me, and the music grant writing process, and much more. Right now, right here, on the Anger Don't Stop radio show, with no further ado, Eternia, Rel McCoy, Most People. Free is the name of the album, right here on the And You Don't

All right, good people, that is Eternia and Rel McCoy. Most People's the name of the track, also off the album Free. It's the first album in 11 years and doing it with Rel McCoy. That's right, Canada, the T.O. dot, and all the provinces and areas up there. The borders are open, and let it be known, fire is coming from up top. We got Wild Man Steve also with Songs in the Right Direction. Songs that mean something in the next section. You want to make sure that you listen, because we're going to actually get into a big supply of songs that were given to us and granted to us by Chairman Mao from Mad Urgency and Bass Hit Radio for the bass hits of the week. So we're going to play some Billy Spliff and DBS alias Christ with a cut called Bet My Life. And then we're going to play some Elder Sensei of Jake Palumbo for the spin of the week this week. And that's New Jersey and Brooklyn hooking up. And then also we're going to go into Ramson Bad Bone. So that's like boom, boom, boom. Three in a row from Chairman Mao that we're going to represent in songs that mean something. And of course, we're going to say the Hip Hop God segment that I share with Flatline. We're also going to represent and play that new Stetson Sonic, Now Y'all Giving Up Love, which is on the charts. Now, coming right here, right now, with no further ado, saw this clip and I decided that I would play it on this week's And You Don't Stop radio shows. The one and only Gladys Knight and the Pips. Friendship Train. Now, people, speaking of Daddy-O, Daddy-O was the first bro that actually came and said, yo, Chuck, yo, Gladys Knight is a rapper. And when you hear their songs, especially around that time with that Norman Whitfield, Barrett Strong type area of production, those Motown artists that spit, you know, Temptations and Runaway Child Running Wild and Cloud Nine and Can't Get Next to You, those dudes is spitting. But anyway, Friendship Train, okay? In 1947, the United States of Europe or American Friendship Train collected foodstuffs from American donors for transport to the people of France and Italy. And it was also with the Marshall Plan. It provided desperately needed assistance in the aftermath of World War II, but was primarily a token gesture of goodwill with stops across the United States, ending in New York City, where it was received with a ticker tape parade prior to shipment to Europe. Now, Washington journalist Drew Pearson, right, the journalist, proposed the train idea in his daily column, The Merry-Go-Round, and other newspapers around the United States took up the cause. The train went from L.A. in November 7th, 1947, went through Bakersfield, Fresno, Merced, Stockton, Oakland, Sacramento in California, Reno, Ogden, Utah, all the way, you know, just follow the map, Ames, Iowa, Chicago, Fort Wayne, Indiana, Philadelphia, Lancaster, Pennsylvania, Trenton, New Jersey, reaching New York City in 11 days. And also, it carried a couple more cities with a northern branch of trains. Now, it was called the Friendship prior to carrying the first shipload of the train's cargo to France. Now, they sent carloads of food. 700 cars had food, clothing, and fuel, paid in part by monetary decisions. And, you know, many of the donations were made by individuals and also companies and things collected by junior high students and so on and so on. It was also done, and France reciprocated as the Merci train, a group of 49 French train cars, 40s and 8s, loaded with gifts for the U.S. when they arrived on New York Harbor from on February 2nd, 1949. So it was kind of reciprocated, and they gave back the same way that was given over there. The phrase has also been used for other purposes, such as the 1967 Friendship Train from the Ernst Thälmann Pioneer Organization to the Soviet Union, and also the 1969 song written by Norman Whitfield and performed by Gladys Knight and the Pips, okay, and the Friendship Train, on which Sergei Amarov led a Chechen designation to Russia in 2004. All right, I'm not, you know, getting right into the song. Single by Gladys Knight and the Pips, 1969, for the album Greatest Hits. Norman Whitfield and Barrett Strong, Grammy Award nominated, 1969 single,
peaked at number 17 on the sole subsidiary of Motown Records. Ladies and gentlemen, with no further ado, this is Gladys Knight and the Pips, Friendship Train, as we all shake a hand and truly get together. This was also performed on Soul Train back in 1970 as well. Let's go. I'm Chuck D. I am in the middle of

0: Welcome to the Hip Hop Chronicles. I'm Chuck D, and we are going to start the show with songs that mean something, powered by the And You Don't Stop radio show and rapstation.com.
1: There's glory in the legends of this hard muscle life, and there's poetry in each season made of sweat and strife. But now's the time to work and strain at a sport that tests the spirit and challenges the brain.
2: To the hip hip, the hop, you don't stop. Dos Effects with that real hip hop. Hey, yo, check it out, man. We listening to our peeps, man. You know what I'm saying? We listening to that Don't Stop.
3: Nah, me, Chuck D, Chuck.
2: What up, Chuck? Let's
3: get
2: do
3: at
2: it.
3: Get at it.
0: Yeah, yeah. Shake a hand. Friendship Train by Gladys Knight and the Pips. Anyway, plenty of songs that mean something much more. I'm Chuck D. Dark Thick, Dick Clark, now the Don, as much as the late, great Don Cornelius. To bring the noise into your feelings and much more. Rap songs can change the entire world, change the earth in thought, soul, music, and meaning. Four songs in this segment, always a song that means something, past, present, or future at the top. We also making sure we got local, where we got the Rap Station Mad Urgency Bass Hit of the Week, taking local artists globally, global artists locally, and also Chairman Mal curates for the world's fastest online graphic arts and ad agency. 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Then also, we go to the last one, Hip Hop God segment, where my man Flat and I, he and I share new songs by classic rap artists that you hear in flotation, Hip Hop God's Radio, powered by Rap Station Hip Hop God's, where classic rap goes on and on and on. We got a trilogy coming to you, right, from Chairman Mal. Three songs in a row for all three of the four songs in this whole segment. Right now, we're going to go right here to Billy Spliff, a.k.a. Mr. Spice, Mobo Award-winning artist, music of black origin over there in the U.K. He rose to fame with a pioneering U.K. hip-hop group, The Brotherhood, the mid-1990s. Their breakthrough album, Elementals, was released on Virgin Records in the U.K. His solo album, Sorry for the Wait, sees Billy Spliff's return to hip-hop. Bet My Life brings a mellow insight into the life of Billy Spliff, complemented by the smooth sounds of D.B. Alias Christ. Music submitted to us by K.G. Chide from the Rap Exchange in the Dantean Collective. That's right, Dantean Collective. All right, you catch the social media when I hear and play this song right around the corner when we actually return to Burn. Ladies and gentlemen, Billy Spliff featuring D.B. Alias Christ. It's called Bet My Life off Sorry for the Wait album right here on Songs That Mean Something and You Don't Stop radio show. I'm Chuck D. Let's do it. Let's go.
4: 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This is Scorpio from Grandmaster Flash and the Furious Five. Yo, and now you're listening to Yeah and You Don't Stop with my man Chuck D and crew. All right? This is hip-hop. 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
5: Spice, aka Billy Spliff. You already know. Alongside the man like D.B. Alias Christ, yeah? Talk to you real quick, yeah?

All right, y'all. That was Billy Spliff. That's right. Featuring DV Alias Christ. London, England, UK. Bet My Life. Sorry for the wait. June 2021 it came out. Glad we got around to it now. Thanks also to Chairman Mao Song, produced by Sub One. Social media, catch it on media on Twitter at Billy Spliff. That's BILLIESPLYFF. We going on to move right here back to back into the Spit of the Week and Collab Posse Cuts presented by Rap Station, and also the Bass Hit of the Week. We also got submitted recording artists that send their music. We got three in a row from Chairman Mao. Let's do it. Let's go right into the Spit of the Week. Elder Sensei and Jake Palumbo, New Jersey rhyme veteran and member of the legendary Artifacts crew. Elder Sensei played a lot on Rap Station on the And You Don't Stop radio show. We service and love to play it out. Teams up with Brooklyn by the way of Tennessee producer, engineer, and MC Jake Palumbo to deliver Blast Off, the first single from their 15 song collaboration LP Solving Cases. Blast Off is up tempo party starter that sets the album off as well. Crisp but dusty drums played nice along piano chops and round bass lines, while Elder Sensei's lyrics reminds listeners why he's been a mainstay in hip hop for over 25 years. Atop Palumbo's production that also blends deep dive sampling and live instrumentation. Okay, we got that, and we're going to back that one up. Go right to London, the UK, to Ramps and Bad Bones. Lead by Example, title track, also taken from Ramps and Bad Bones' new album that dropped August 27th, a couple weeks ago. This is Ramps and Bad Bones' debut as a producer. He's always and already well-established in the UK as a rapper,

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1: And all their full lyrical firepower with the UK's turntables, DJ Jazz T, providing the cuts. Music submission sent to us also by the Urban Elite Promotions, the in-house artist management and promotional division of New Dawn Records. Ladies and gentlemen, no further ado, back to back. Sent to Chairman Mal, played out here on the And You Don't Stop Radio Show and songs that mean something. This is three in a row. This is Spit of the Week, Elder Sensei Jake Palumbo. Out of Newark and New Jersey and Brooklyn, hooking up, spitting together. Blast Off, Solving Cases of the album, Space Lab Recordings, Soul Spasm Records, produced by Jake Palumbo, and also the Rap Station Mad Urgency Bass Hit of the Week, Ramson Bad Bones, Lead by Example. Lead by Example is the name of the album on New Dawn Records, produced by Ramson Bad Bones. With no further ado, they are going back to back and coming at you. Let's go.
2: 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We're going in. Let's go.

following. 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Doc Gooden with it, you pitching right. 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

diarrhea. 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Top shelf premium, best of the A1. 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

0: All right, good people. That was Ramps and Bad Bones, Lead by Example. That's right, off the same album name, Lead by Example. New Dawn Records, released a couple of weeks ago, produced by Ramps and Bad Bones. Before that, Spit of the Week, Elder Sensei, Jake Palumbo. Hooking Up, Blast Off is the name of the cut, and Solving Cases is the name of their collaborative album. Social media, Elder Sensei, Twitter, Elder Sensei, ELDASENSEI. Jake Palumbo, website, www.jakepalumbo.com. Make no mistake. And also, Ramson Bad Bones, you can find Ramson's information. I'm trying to look it up right now. Where's Ramson? Matter of fact, I can't find it now. Definitely will give it to you later, but you also could probably look up New Dawn Records and Ramps and Bad Bones and probably get that over to you as well. Ladies and gentlemen, this area songs mean something, plays new names under the radar, lesser played artists. You can send your music to us just like Ramson did, just like Elder Sensei and Jake Palumbo did, and even before that, just like Billy Spliff had done. You can make sure that you send it right now, 1 MP3 to And You Don't Stop at channelzero.net. That's right, try your best to make and send a clean limit of 1 MP3 song and send a short description, short paragraph, about what the song and your art's about. 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That's right. Mad Urgency Bass Hit of the Week, brought to you by Mad Urgency, the Bomb Squad, like collective of graphic artists. Illustrators always looking to shed artists and their art in a brighter light. 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The Hip Hop God segment with Flatline and I. We share it this week on the Hip Hop God segment. We're going to play right here and right now. Stetson Sonics, Now Y'all Giving Up Love. That's right, the one and only Stetson Sonic. Travel our first tour with them across the United States. I was a Stetson Sonic fan and groupie. Matter of fact, still am since 1985. But just say Stet. Watch them every night on tour. We'll go to wherever they had to get down. Together, they are back again. Ladies and gentlemen, no further ado, this is Stetson Sonic. Now y'all giving up love right here on the And You Don't Stop Radio Show Hip Hop God segment with Flatline and yours truly, Chuck. Let's go.
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1: You already know you check it out and you don't stop. I'm Strong Island's finest wild man, Steve, the triple OG, your host. Got some joints for you tonight, some new music. Oh, all new joints tonight, all right? Let's get into the music for tonight. DJ Two Tone Jones from the Shaolin Jazz Crew presents an album inspired by his travels to India doing hip-hop diplomacy work as part of the inaugural Next Level program. After nearly a month in the land of Gandhi, he returned home with a stack of rare traditional and jazz fusion records from Calcutta and hand-selected tracks and sent out to a range of legendary, heavy-hitting hip-hop producers to sample from. The result of this cultural experiment is Contraband from India. Here's DJ Two Tone Jones with Bali Joint right here on Songs the Right Direction, y'all. Let's get it!
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0: was low budget, and still we make moves.
1: DJ Two Tone Jones with Bali Joints from the album Contraband from India, right here on Songs the Right Direction. As opposed to the mostly hands-on production, Two Tone provided for the catalog of mixtapes released by Shaolin Jazz. Two Tone played more of an executive producer role in the development of this project. He called in some favors and received production on the album by OGs like Diamond D, Waheed, and Kev Brown, and other cats making noise on the scene like Drew, Dave, Praise, and KO. He also assembled an impressive line of artists to contribute to some of the tracks, including Prince Po from Organized Confusion, John Robinson, Superstition, and Asheru. All right, that's what's up, y'all. Feeling that joint right there. And, looking forward to hearing more, because he has an album out, so I'll be playing more joints in the future. Be on the lookout for that for sure. Making his debut on Rap is Out of Control with DJ Clips and DJ Riz, who's my DJ on my show, the hip-hop spot on BAU back in the day. On this weekend, the combo produced by Jason D is a hard-hitting third single in the series following Still Love, produced by AJ Munson and Key to the City, leading up to a new album late 2021. The combo takes the two main crew back to that raw boom-bap blueprint with 11 breaking down the E and the J and Jason D on the scratch chorus. What more can I say? E and J, usually the reason for a very nice day. Check out the fire joint by 11 and Jason D. It's called The Combo, y'all, right here on Songs of the Right Direction. Let's get it!
2: 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Let's go.

0: giving you that boom bap flavor with new music from 11 and Jason D with the combo. Nice sample of the audio too on this joint. I'm looking forward to hearing more joints from these cats, all right? 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You can follow them on Instagram at Maxwell11, at DJJasonD, those on Instagram, on Twitter at Maxwell11, and at DJJasonD. Speaking of sampling, hip-hop legend Professor Daddy-O said that hip-hop music is two turntables and a mic. Back in the early days of hip-hop, you had the DJ playing the breaks and instrumentals of joints that were popular, with the rapper rhyming over the joint. Sampling came into play because it was easier to sample a joint than to have a DJ going to the studio. And it also would sound better than a group trying to replay and sound like the original song, which a lot of times would sound corny and take up too much studio time. So that's what was basically going on back in the day. Alright? Something to make you do wrong. Take a walk with Little Fame on his new record, produced by DJ Skiz, over a flip of Al Green's Love and Happiness. The MOP member strolls through the projects and adapts to the rugged environment. Check out Little Fame out with his Al Green joint, Take a Walk With Me, right here on Songs the Right Direction, y'all. Keep it locked. Let's get it.
1: Who's there?
2: The Wow Man.
1: Well, come on in and do your thing.
2: Love and happiness.
3: You know what I'm saying? We out here on the block and shit, yeah. Just doing what we do.
2: Something that can make you do wrong.
3: My nigga got the dice in his hand, shaking them up and shit. You know how that go.
4: Bet you can't beat the dudes twice.
2: Love.
3: But it's something in the air though. Something pulling me though.
4: Shoot that.
3: I'm getting a bad vibe. And I hear this footsteps walking up and shit.

0: Yeah, my man Little Fame did his thing with this Al Green joint. Take a Walk With Me, right here on Songs in the Right Direction. You can't lose with an Al Green joint. You know what I'm saying? Shout out to the Mash Out Posse. That's what's up, y'all. My time is up, Tompy. Take two steps where we get the heck on out of here. We got more show coming up with the crew. So you know what you got to do. Don't go to the left or the right or the down. Keep it locked right here. On And You Don't Stop, y'all. Be safe out there. Peace. Till next week.
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lawsuit with the New York State Supreme Court on August 4th. In the suit, the man, only identified as John Doe, claims Bambada sex trafficked him from 1991 to 1995, beginning when the accuser was just 12 years old. Doe claimed Bambada repeatedly sexually abused and sex trafficked him at the Bronx Dover Houses Public Housing Project, where they both lived. Doe was suing for assault, civil battery, intentional infliction of emotional distress, negligent infliction of emotional

time at Ivy City Smokehouse. And finally, Kendrick Lamar appeared to kick off his album rollout last month when he announced his Damn follow-up would be his last for Top Dog Entertainment. Hip-hop fans were taking bets on who would drop first, Kendrick Lamar, Drake, or Kanye West.

0: composers, authors, and publishers. Keep it locked right here for all the up-to-date details. This is Kyle with Rap Station, and that's a wrap.
1: Beats, knowledge, and flavors, the Hip Hop Chronicles. I'm Mike Nice. Thanks, Kyle, for that Rap Station news. Big shout to Chuck D, Wild Man Steve, and Flatline. And, yeah, y'all stay right there, man. Old School Block Party is up next. I'm Mike Nice. Let's get it.

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Pump it up. Pump it up. Pump it up. Hey, beats, knowledge, and flavor, baby. It's the Hip Hop Chronicles, that mix show designed to keep hip hop alive and keep you informed. I'm Mike Nice. Welcome back to another dope show as usual. Wow. That was Joy and Pain, Rob Bass, and DJ Easy Rock. Classic record right there, man. They took a sample straight from Maze and Frankie Beverly and Maze. I got to say it like that. And made it super hip-hop-ish. Super hip-hop-ish. I'm just making up words today, but we're going to have a great show. It's the old school block party in full effect. We got some classic records we're going to play. If it's something you want to hear, 1-844-6-HIP-HOP is the hotline number. Get at me, let me know, and I get it on. Right now, we're going to do it for the Fly Girls with the Boogie Boys. Classic music.

0: 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When rap music began, most people saw it as a fad, like hula hoop or Pet Rocks. It predicted a very short life for the form. Hip-hop has become the music of choice for much of young black America.
1: The old school black part inside the Hip-Hop Chronicles.

0: Hip-hop Chronicles. Yeah, and you already know it's back on. Bow. Yeah, it's going all the way down. The king and his merry men is right back again at your ass.
1: Yo, check it out, world. It's your boy Mad Skills, and right now you listen to my man Mike Nice and the Hip-Hop Chronicles right here, right now. 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
1: Ain't no mystery.
0: Blast all.
1: R and F to death.
0: Blast all.
1: Reapers, one step beyond.
0: R and F, no doubt.
1: Yeah.
0: Check it out.
1: Check it out.
0: Come on.

beats, knowledge, and flavor, baby. It's party time. Tracy Lee, it's called The Theme. Great music inside the Hip Hop Chronicles. Old School Block Party. Before that, we played Fuji Live. We also gave you some KRS-One. Real Hip Hop is over here. We gave you Jazzy Jeff and the Fresh Prince. Gave you some K-Solo with Spellbound. And I started it off with the Boogie Boys. I'm Mike Nice, bouncing with you, man, inside the Hip Hop Chronicles. Don't forget, you can keep up with us on Facebook at Hip Hop Chronicles. Two words. You know what I'm about to say. Hip Hop and Chronicles. Right now, we're taking it to Philly. Let's go to Philly, y'all. We living a glamorous life with Kool C. Yeah.

is 1971. 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
1: It started in slave ships.
2: Slave ships. There are more records of slave ships than one would dream. It seems inconceivable. Until you reflect that for 200 years, ships sailed carrying cargo of slaves.
3: Non-violent. In the face of the violence that we've been experiencing for the past 400 years, is actually doing our people a disservice. In fact, it's a crime.
4: Here come the drums!

0: Yo, check it out, y'all. What's going on? This is Raekwon the Chef right now. Cool on my king. Mike Nice, you already know. Hip Hop Chronicles, hold it down. 100.
1: Yeah. Yeah, beats, knowledge, and flavor. That's going to do it for the show. Big shout out to Raekwon. Big shout out to Public Enemy. Can't Trust It was the name of the song. Play Slow Down by Brand Nubians, and also gave you Ice Cube. Today was a good day. Hope you had a great show, because today was a great show. And if it's something I should be playing or saying, let me know. Do not hesitate. Call us up on the hotline. 1-844-6-HIP-HOP is that number. I'm Mike Nice. This is the Old School Block Party.
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0: Speak for you and not for me, yeah, that's way better. 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
1: Skip hop, I can feel it like a heartbeat. 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All apart and it's looking like a far reach. Watching all the snow fall, I'm just feeling sorry. 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

0: Yo, wait. We're thinking about branding for this EP. What are we doing? I think we're going with Vulnerable Volume 1. Because if we do Vulnerable Summer, then it's like, if we want to do it next summer, then what do we call it? Vulnerable Summer Volume 2. If we want to drop a mixtape in the fall,
1: it's called VS2.

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1: No. But in DeClerb, we all fam.
0: What?
1: In DeClerb, we all fam.
0: In the club, we are all family. Are you racist?

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0: I have chosen to perform the title track off of my critically reviewed limited reality series, A Little Bit Alexis. Feel free to sing along. Okay. 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I'm a little bit. I'm a little bit. I'm a little bit. 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A little bit of Alexis.
1: Yes.
0: La la la.
1: Wonderful.
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0: McLovin? 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
1: Did I listen to pop music because I was miserable? Or was I miserable because I listened to pop music?
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Yo, what up? This Killer Priest. One time for your mind, Wu-Tang Clan. We vibing out to KXLL, Excellent Radio in Juneau, Alaska. 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

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Yes, I do. Have I listened to all of that a million times? How many times have I listened to all the things she said? I don't even know at this point. I'm obsessed.

0: 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Did I listen to pop music because I was miserable? Or was I miserable because I listened to pop music?
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2: She doesn't even go here. Step up.

All these police executions have really been helpful in my execution. Haven't been able to focus on music, keep thinking about zigging them at the conclusions too early from demons who chose not to see him as human. What you used to back their delusion. Don't want to hear no internal solution. The system ain't broken, that shit's an illusion. Please do not call this woke. I haven't stepped in the booth in a month. My head been real puffed up. I'm not in the mood for jokes. 8 minutes, 46 seconds, he choked. I watched him go. Three of them covered the killer in cloak. So many memories to this shit vote. I done seen too many of you can smoke. This ain't my lyrical lane, so I had to swear to speak on the pain. Typically, I do not rap on my feelings, but lately, this all that I got on my brain. I hesitate to embrace in my songs, cause if it's not carefully done, then it's lame. But George and Brianna and Tony Midday, they hit me so hard, I couldn't abstain. Reading been giving me clarity through all this media sanction pollution. I don't wanna hit by no riots and looting, as long as them badges are lying and shooting. Lately, been spending some time refuting opinions of people who think we the enemy. I had to take a step back and remember that I'ma be doing this shit until the end of me. Long road ahead of me and I've been running on fumes. I'm looking to fill up my tank, selling these sonnets, and then I deposit the bread and mutual aid like the bank. Promise I'm not at the center of none of this. Honor to be at these activists' flank. Whole lot of people been showing me love, but honestly I'm not the person to thank. Take it from people more seasoned and smarter than I am. Something you must understand is if you're not using your voices to highlight the movement, you draw a line in the sand. If you're not actively helping dismantle the system, I definitely know where you stand. If you think a couple of shares in a square is enough, you part of the problem at hand. All these police executions are really helpful in my execution. Haven't been able to focus on music, keep thinking about zigging them at the conclusions too early from demons who chose not to see him as human. What you used to back their delusion. Don't want to hear no internal solution. The system ain't broken, that shit's an illusion.

Check this out. Yo, what up? This is Killer Priest. One time for your mind, Wu-Tang Clan. We vibing out to KXLL, XL Radio in Juneau, Alaska. Jam.

truth is not what you want it to be. It is what it is. And you must bend to its power or live a lie. In life, you need to have no

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0: You said a man is not a necessity, a man is a luxury.
1: Like dessert. Yeah. A man is absolutely not a necessity.
0: Did you mean that to sound mean and bitter?
1: Oh, not at all. I adore dessert. I love men. I think men are the coolest. 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My mom said to me, you know, sweetheart, one day you should settle down and marry a rich man. 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
1: No, it's not me.
0: 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Please go back to your seat.
1: Yes, I'm with him. I'm Mrs. Iglesias.

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0: lacerations healing on my spirit. I see more snakes in the distance, so I keep my distance. Still woozy from them astral plane visits. Ancestors applaud my persistence, so Satan sent more henchmen than Jezebels. Black history is just fairy tales. 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The record biz, keep a batch of fresh souls ready for sale. Wayne's World cap too small to hide the hair. Fly through the skies like we astronauts. Have big dreams when we have a life. Now the crib look like Camelot. Now we influential face on Camelot.
1: Who's black? Flight reacts to Lil B verbal sparring. Middle gymnastics on a triple beam. Talk about it. Shit, I don't second guess. 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This is messages of hope. The base God broke through every barrier. 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
0: Fly through the skies like we astronauts. Have big dreams when we have a life. Now the crib look like Camelot. Your face on Camelot. Just a lonely tortoise hiding inside of a comfortable shell, preparing for the race for my race. Generational wealth on my mind at all times. Fried like pork rinds, felt a thousand times. Aaliyah said, keep trying. Dust myself off inside this big loft. Got lofty dreams, results are still lost behind these screens like Microsoft. These backwoods got my thoughts elusive. I'm praying I don't lose it. Trying to find success with this music. Fly through the skies like we astronauts. Have big dreams when we have a life. Now the crib look like Camelot. Now we influential face on Camelot.
1: That's real. When Lil B gets on the track, it just changes how you feel. You blessed and you're lucky to hear this. When Lil B talks, it touches your spirit. 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Just be straight with it.

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1: My mama, but she said, worry later.

0: This is a top to, you know, what we use on stage, but it's very, very special because if you can see, the numbers all go to 11. Look, right across the board, 11, 11,
1: and most of
0: 11,
1: the amps go up to 10.
0: Exactly.
1: Does that mean it's louder? Is it any louder?
0: Well, it's one louder, isn't it? It's not 10. You see, most blokes, you know, be playing at 10. You're on 10 here, all the way up, all the way up, all the way up. You're on 10 on your guitar. Where can you go from there? Where?
1: I don't know.
0: Nowhere, exactly. What we do is if we need that extra push over the cliff, you know what we do?
1: Put it up to 11.
0: 11, exactly. One louder.
1: Why don't you just make 10 louder and make 10 be the top number and make that a little louder?
0: These go to 11. So?

0: are now on a detour from expectation. Enjoy.
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0: Do you know them?
1: No. But in DeClerb, we all fam.
0: What?
1: In DeClerb, we all fam.
0: In the club, we are all family. Are you racist?

0: made for this EP. What are we doing? I think we're going with Vulnerable Volume 1. Because if we do Vulnerable Summer, then it's like, if we want to do it next summer, then what do we call it? Vulnerable Summer Volume 2. If we want to drop a mixtape in the fall.
1: Yes, too.
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Can't make both events? That's okay. Come to either one. That's September 22nd. Candidate meet and greet at 6 p.m., $2 Trivia Tuesday at 7, all at Devil's Club Brewing.

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1: In Juneau, Alaska. I can hear you.

Itty bitty, there's a numerologist. 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

Cleek hundred point dachadushu aya KXLL shakudzi achi kuk city ya akwani ah.

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Can't make both events? That's okay. Come to either one. That's September 22nd. 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

0: 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This week's word comes from Cúisteach U, Bill Fawcett. And the word this week is chás.
1: Chás.
0: That means pink salmon or humpy. And here's a sentence. The humpy really flowed along. Let's hear it again.
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0: Pink salmon or humpy. 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

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Got my uncle in my earlobe preaching, same lessons from the teachings. 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

0: Brewfest weekend is coming. 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

check this out. Yo, what up? 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One time for your mind, Wu-Tang Clan. We vibing out to KXLL, Excellent Radio in Juneau, Alaska. 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

Kotushlegao, The Tlingit Russian Battles, has its world premiere September 11th at Thunder Mountain Middle School Auditorium. 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

Dirty Mac, then we're back with sun. Dirty Mac, then we're back for sun. Should've left when you had the chance to run. Now you shook, got you stashing guns. Black nines with the added drum. Trade those two Magnums. Thought you was cute, y'all was having fun. She naive, you was acting dumb. Dirty Mac, then we're back with sun. Dirty Mac, then we're back.

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1: 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Let the dogs out, you know, like, who let the dogs out? 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

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Test your knowledge on local candidates and ballot propositions. Can't make both events? That's okay. Come to either one. That's September 22nd. Candidate meet and greet at 6 p.m., $2 Trivia Tuesday at 7, all at Devil's Club Brewing.

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fuck when my stars is aligned. Oh, I've been fishing for a minute, for a minnow. Only I know that a pawn is a trade, and a rookie for a castle like tuition for a final. Playing hooky for a tassel, spend a minute on a minor. Winds on my window, ash on my skin when the record low temps feel the wind blow. Only ride rhythm to the tardiest of tempos. Only ride shotgun when the car is a limo. Yeah, see? I crowd surf in a cipher. Scuba in my shower, take a Uber to my neighbors. Used to pay the piper till Peter picked it better. Now the first thing you should tell us, where the hell is all the paper? But memories keep coming back. All the nights that

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0: You're listening to KTOO's Tlingit Word of the Week. This week's word comes from Cuisteach U Bill Fawcett. And the word this week is chas.
1: Chas.
0: That means pink salmon or humpy. And here's a sentence. The humpy really flowed along. Let's hear it again.
1: Chas.
0: Pink salmon or humpy. Gunashjisht Hune Lance Twitchell, Gold Belt Heritage Foundation, and the University of Alaska at Southeast for this audio.
2: 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His mother later married Tsí Chua Bill Fawcett, who helped raise Bill. He lived on Ak Kwan Ani and enjoyed working with advanced language learners, helping them answer difficult questions about the language.
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0: You said a man is not a necessity, a man is a luxury. 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
0: Did you mean that to sound mean and bitter?
1: Oh, not at all. I adore dessert. I love men. I think men are the coolest. 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My mom said to me, you know, sweetheart, one day you should settle down and marry a rich man. And I said, Mom, I am a rich man.

Brewfest weekend is coming. 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
1: Mark your calendars for September 22nd, a local ballot bop at Devil's Club Brewery. 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Can't make both events? That's okay. Come to either one. That's September 22nd. Candidate meet and greet at 6 p.m., $2 trivia Tuesday at 7, all at Devil's Club Brewing.

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1: 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This is Passenger Princess, and we're riding shotgun. 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

I'm excited and I feel relaxed and I'm ready to party with the best of them. And I'm gonna go downtown.

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Let's go!

0: 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Vulnerable Summer Volume 2. If we want to drop a mixtape in the fall,
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'Cause at TATB, we really love to make you

0: Cleik hundred point dachadushu aya KXLL shakudzi achi kuk city ya akwani ah.
1: Here we go.

Mark your calendars for September 22nd, a local ballot bop at Devil's Club Brewery. Come at 6 for a candidate meet and greet with Assembly and School Board hopefuls. Then stick around for trivia at 7, hosted by me, Connor Lindrum. Test your knowledge on local candidates and ballot propositions. Can't make both events? That's okay. Come to either one. That's September 22nd. Candidate meet and greet at 6 p.m., $2 Trivia Tuesday at 7, all at Devil's Club Brewing.